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Still got sand in my sweaters from nights we don't remember. Do you miss me like I miss you? 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

0: MDR Jump bei der Arbeit.
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2: 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You were the light for me to find my truth. 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
1: We got to help, well, we got to help, yeah. There's no need to cry, yeah. We got to help, well, we got to help, yeah.